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town's lost its faith. 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Oh my, my, oh my, my love. I take one look at you, you're taking me out.

cause it's all gone south. 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

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And it feels like I'm drowning, pulling against the stream.